So, our last track, Dasha, was record breaking, 22 weeks number one on the Billboard Hot 100. Will that one do the same? It's called Memo on Star 96.3. Wrap it up 20 songs in a row. We'll do it all again tomorrow from 9.

0: Shell, Tainted Love from the 80s onto the Star 106.3 playlist. Now this morning, Adam, Donnie and Jake releasing the Matty Bowen Yeehaw Boys. They are going on a hiatus. Lenny called up this morning and he was completely devastated by the news.
1: The band.
2: Yeah. How do you feel about the band breaking up?
1: Oh, mate, not happy.
2: Not happy?
3: Yeah, really.
2: Whose fault do you think it is?
1: Hey?
2: Whose
1: fault? I wouldn't know.
2: You wouldn't know?
1: I'm not happy
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Trending on TikTok at the moment, Baby Doll by Jamie Miller. Just released in August this year, so very hot off the press. And it's right here at Star 106.3, where me and you are creeping up to 5 o'clock, where Will and Woody are going to take over for your afternoon to get us there. Bit of Harry Styles. ATB and Topic. This is a party starter.

It's Will and Woody for the drive home. Not today, though. We've driven ourselves home about a week ago. We're on a break. So whilst we're driving you home right now, we are currently just playing some of the best bits of the show over the course of the last 8 years. We have lost our

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0: Acid Union of Souls. Good morning. It's Star 106.3, Adam and Donny. Sounds we're sitting on 17 degrees right now. 28 is going to be today's top. There could be a shower or two. Next up, our promo manager Jake wants to come in here, Donny.
1: Wants to talk to us about the Socceroos game on Friday. The three of us bought tickets together, but I'm yet to get a confirmation email.
0: I haven't got anything. I don't know anything about the tickets, and it's this Friday.
1: Yeah.
0: It's 2 days away.
1: Yeah.
0: So he's got some splaining to do.
1: Yes, he does.
0: Up next, Adam and Donny, Star 106.3.

0: Yep, two quizzes back to back. They are different, though. It's not the same thing. Okay, so Jack's going to be in next to see which one of us is off to the Socceroos. Don't see why he can't just give us the tickets.
1: Yeah, and he cannot go because he messed up. Well, this is Vanessa Amorosi. I'm very interested to seeing what questions are on this quiz as well. Adam and Donnie, Star 106.3.